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1: All I told you, I need to do it.
0: In the name of Jesus.
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1: 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Number two, to break it down further, the 114 polling stations in all Karao have adequately deployed with police officers going by the standard deployment procedure. This means that we have a minimum of 2 police officers per every polling station. Their work shall be to safeguard the voting materials, the voting process itself, while offering adequate security at each and every polling station, ensuring the electoral officials perform their duties well and unheeded. Additionally, there are riot stayed by teams deployed at all polling stations. They comprise of not less than 14 officers at each and every polling station to ensure
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4: 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Oh yeah, it's free!

0: over 1,000 police officers deployed to ensure that the by-election is adequately covered. But to break it down further, the 114 polling stations in all Karao have adequately deployed with police officers going by the standard deployment procedure. This means that we have a minimum of 2 police officers per every polling station. Their work shall be to safeguard the voting materials, the voting process itself, while offering adequate security at each and every polling station, ensuring the electoral officials perform their duties well and unheeded. Additionally, there are light standby teams deployed at all polling stations. They comprise of not less than 14 officers at each and every polling station to ensure steadfast and robust security.
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2: We want to state categorically here that we will not allow anybody, whether it's a senior politician or a leader in this country who has not been cleared and accredited by IBC, to come with their security or their supporters to try and disturb the peace at the police or even overrun the police. We have asked the National Police Service and all security agents to help us to deal with this phenomenon of super agents, who are mainly some of the senior politicians in this country. And should this happen, we will take decisive action.
1: Nage tina rishata ni pamoja senge lole kule upinzani yeriko Kalonzo Musyoka alimwa John Jeregesha na kine boyaru menguko na sepa katokola temulio na kolokala ukatokola imaga na kolomu negre bodoro 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
3: This for Mr. Ethcon, we telling it to you directly and your team. 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As I've actually repeatedly said, you have the opportunity to prove you are not a William Ruto commission, that you are Kenyan Independent Electoral and Boundaries Commission. And secondly, your capacity to hold a free and fair and credible general election will actually be put to test.

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3: These interventions, ladies and gentlemen, reflect our broader commitment to protecting consumers, supporting businesses, and safeguarding the economy from external shocks, while ensuring that petroleum products remain as affordable as possible under prevailing global market conditions. I therefore wish to reassure motorists, public transport operators, manufacturers, farmers, businesses, investors, and indeed all consumers that there is adequate fuel across the country.
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9: 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venues They will serve as centers of training, innovation, and economic opportunity, equipped with high-quality playing fields, health facilities, digital hubs, innovation centers, meeting spaces, restaurants, and retail outlets.
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1: 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The IBC should apply measures beyond warnings to uphold electoral hygiene and integrity. ILOC further urges all political parties, candidates, supporters, state agencies and other stakeholders to uphold the law and electoral regulations, refrain from violence, intimidation, voter inducement and misuse of public resources, and ensure the remaining campaign period and polling day are peaceful, transparent and credible. ILOG, we will continue to monitor the electoral environment through the polling day.
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1: 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In addition, some UDA supporters reported receiving suspicious letters which they referred to the police and local administration for investigation. 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
2: 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The IBC should apply measures beyond warnings to uphold electoral hygiene and integrity. 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
11: On this issue of capitation across all our tertiary institutions, we have prepared a bill because of the reforms that we are doing based on the Presidential Working Party report that we received. We've now done a tertiary and funding bill 2025, which is on its way to Parliament, that gives recommendations on what we need to do to ensure that eventually this problem is completely resolved. One of the recommendations is that we'll need to look at all the funds that are available that we are utilizing in the sector for education and have them in one pot so that we can then use that to distribute and support our students.
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12: to investigate these allegations and take appropriate action to safeguard election integrity. The IBC should apply measures beyond warnings to uphold electoral hygiene and integrity. 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
2: Mr. Speaker, Kajiado should have been as connected to Nairobi as Kiambu is and as Muranga is and as Machakos is, Mr. Speaker. Mr. Speaker, I am on record in this house mentioning the roads that are heading to the eastern region of this country from Mombasa Road and comparing to roads heading to Kajiado. I can mention each single road, Mr. Speaker, that has been tarmacked very, very recently, Mr. Speaker, towards Machakos. There's one going to Kinanie. There is a road going to Mua Hills, which is tarmacked. There is a road, interestingly, that goes to Stony Athi Resort. And close there, Mr. Speaker, it would have crossed the railway line to Kajiado County, but does not cross the railway line. There is a road that heads to Machakos Junction from Konza Junction, Mr. Speaker. And the same road on the Kajiado side, Mr. Speaker, is bare. It's Maram, but old Maram that has potholes, Mr. Speaker, when we see Kenyans who are our neighbors enjoying good tarmac roads, Mr. Speaker. So, Mr. Speaker, when I say the same roads should head to Kajiado, as they cross Mombasa Road to Machakos, let's have another one crossing to Kajiado.
0: Ora oni bari nyana kinjere kana rigino na ore na kan koito yi amma gadi do nay moldu ko le ngatalon kai mo be homana yeki sediyan na kana rigino ne shetuno na ke sidai ne dala lai na gero koito yare na pa shere ngarin ne gongi kina ken ke denga yongarin.
2: Mr. Speaker, the road going to Magadi is so narrow, Mr. Speaker. Yes, it's a road that should be major, Mr. Speaker. Mr. Speaker, for you to go to Ngong, Kiserian, Rongai, Mr. Speaker, which is should be a circuit around Nairobi, Mr. Speaker, the road should be more than doubled because of the population around there, Mr. Speaker. But go to Kiseria, Mr. Speaker, you will find children going to school with mud because their roads are not tarmacked within Kiseria. The roads in Rongai, Mr. Speaker, are in terrible situation. And these are towns that are just neighboring Nairobi, Mr. Speaker. The situation in Rongai should equal to the situation in Karen because we neighbor Karen, Mr. Speaker. Yet we look like we belong to another world, Mr. Speaker. Mr. Speaker, the only thing I'm saying is that there should be equity in the distribution of resources, Mr. Speaker.
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0: Edi wapo Rais William Ruto harutukunya na kengira saroro olalilo ungesili ambusani meshoma bori kaunti ya Kajiado ni meitulo amoni. olomoni nagino holengoni balgina akoro bungeyi rasheke non tolu 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
4: Whoever has whatever interest, ambitions must know before 2032, there is 2027. And therefore, we must have some order of priority and say for the time being, the most urgent priority is to ensure the good work that the president has done is not wasted by political brokers and conmen in the opposition who do not seem to understand a single thing about any program, about any sector. You will sit with them, you will talk to them, you will listen to them, you will not hear them talking about what we need to do about our education sector, our health sector, except saying they will abolish the reforms that have been brought to modernize these sectors.
0: Olengoni reba ya nage kindi kia raisuli ya mbrote jonchere geitorisio na gara marareto lo sholo lungani meti na kelu boto na bo na itingilito egira na kai kirotet kulimurua.
4: I am very happy to support the president in running the affairs of this country because for the first time I am very proud that in every county, in every part of Kenya, we have projects, roads, electricity, water, markets, affordable housing. It was never the case before because I have been in the political space for a while, but for the first time there is a deliberate effort to ensure every part of Kenya is rich. That's why you get the testimonies that we are receiving from some of our brothers and sisters from some parts of Kenya who had almost given up because they were never attended to. But today, there is no single county that has not been touched by the programs and projects of this administration.
0: Erelo rurida shigengela derelo shoha IBC tenkara yengugwa kitia murua bunge horaga lawita county nyandarua Nkukwa nagina wala yungu nilibu nyingi masabu ke siyasa roldi mito gira na haka keshero 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
5: We are here on behalf of IEBC to supervise this electoral process and make sure that the electoral process is free and fair and peaceful so that the people of Olkalau can be able to determine who their leader is. And we anticipate and we expect that it's going to be fairly a very easy process for everybody because all preparations have been finalized. But from the security point of view where I chair the commission, we have had a very robust engagement with the security team in the Nyandarua and beyond. And yesterday we had an engagement with the IG and that all preparations have been done and we expect of course we expect a peaceful turnout and peaceful process but just in the unlikely event that somebody is up to some mischief we want to let you know that the security organs of government are fully prepared to repulse anything that's going to be of any harm to the people of Olkalau as they exercise their rights
0: Ramon Raki and Jahani Burduna Garapara Golina Murura Galau, Berduban Akan Borna Granaka Galisha Meta Bagim, Ebrena City Mera Nakalo to Hur Nakan Lay Bissinjuran Granaka Petty Uni Waymuni, Egranaga 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or Bungayo Lemishu, David Kiaraho.
5: My appeal to the people of Olkalau is that this is an opportunity you have. This is a golden opportunity which you need to exercise your democratic right. Please do it wisely, do it consciously, do it peacefully. Choose a leader of your choice, a leader who you think is going to help you tomorrow in the National Assembly. For us, IEBC, we are basically midwives. We are an impartial organization. We have no specific candidate, no affiliation to any political party. We are independent, and I want us to be treated in that light.
0: Kebira serikali lo shule Kenya Barack Newton ne boro bi ninki suma jiro lingana capitation permito gina ka la yo khaye na khola kiki ne narobi ni tan karana na ligino to sugli ninki suma ishmara 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
6: on this issue of capitation across all our tertiary institutions, we have prepared a bill because of the reforms that we are doing based on the Presidential Working Party report that we received. We've now done a tertiary and funding bill 2025, which is on its way to Parliament, that gives recommendations on what we need to do to ensure that eventually this problem is completely resolved. One of the recommendations is that we'll need to look at all the funds that are available that we are utilizing in the sector for education and have them in one pot so that we can then use that to distribute and support our students.
0: Ole ngulo manai gulo liri miro otongo roki sana bentepa ramojo de sare nai dogina ka tum gulo mon atondo ropum e kaji timoti toriken.
7: It's now time to enjoy Hukaple Jitia Entertainment. 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
2: Operation imeanza ya kuchukua silaha kutoka mikononi mwa wale ambao hawana ruhusa. Now, I wish to advise them that no one has succeeded in the kind of activity that they are pursuing. The government will reign, it will reign supreme, we'll be able to tackle them, we will deal with them ruthlessly, and it is going to be a very painful exercise. We shall pacify the entire Malaso Valley. We have already started to rid these elements out of that particular place which they consider to be their traditional hideout. I'm telling them that is not their hideout, it is not their base, it belongs to communities that are peaceful and the people who want to live in harmony.
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4: Mr. Speaker, Kajiado should have been as connected to Nairobi as Kiambu is and as Muranga is and as Machakos is, Mr. Speaker. Mr. Speaker, I am on record in this house mentioning the roads that are heading to the eastern region of this country from Mombasa Road and comparing to roads heading to Kajiado. I can mention each single road, Mr. Speaker, that has been tarmacked very, very recently, Mr. Speaker, towards Machakos. There's one going to Kinanye. There is a road going to Mua Hills, which is tarmacked. there is a road, interestingly, that goes to Stony Athi Resort. And close there, Mr. Speaker, it would have crossed the railway line to Kajiado County, but does not cross the railway line. There is a road that heads to Machakos Junction from Konza Junction, Mr. Speaker. And the same road on the Kajiado side, Mr. Speaker, is bare. It's Maram, but old Maram that has potholes, Mr. Speaker. When we see Kenyans who are our neighbors enjoying good tarmac roads, Mr. Speaker. So, Mr. Speaker, when I say the same roads should head to Kajiado, as they cross Mombasa Road to Machakos, let's have another one crossing to Kajiado.
0: Rauni bare na gejere gana rigino na wore na ngoito yama gadi rod na imna koldu gale ngataron kai yobe shumu kisirien na kana rigino na kesher na gisdai nerale na ngoito ya mera ngoro yare na ba sharen garin na yuwangigi na sengi dengai.
4: Mr. Speaker, the road going to Magadi is so narrow, Mr. Speaker. Yes, it's a road that should be major, Mr. Speaker. Mr. Speaker, for you to go to Ngong, Kiserian, Rongai, Mr. Speaker, which is should be a circuit around Nairobi, Mr. Speaker, the road should be more than doubled because of the population around there, Mr. Speaker. But go to Kiserian, Mr. Speaker, you will find children going to school with mud because their roads are not tarmacked within Kiserian. The roads in Rongai, Mr. Speaker, are in terrible situation. And these are towns that are just neighboring Nairobi, Mr. Speaker. The situation in Rongai should equal to the situation in Karen because we neighbor Karen, Mr. Speaker. Yet we look like we belong to another world, Mr. Speaker. Mr. Speaker, the only thing I'm saying is that there should be equity in the distribution of resources, Mr. Speaker.
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0: Ronald Rurera Shigi Hengelare Rolo Shole IBC Tenkaragana Yankugwa Gede Hemurua Yemungoro Galau Ta Kaunte Nyandarua Yankugwa Nagana Hore Yungli Libu Nyenke Masapu Ke Siasa Rol Dimito Gira Naka Ke 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
5: We are here on behalf of IEBC to supervise this electoral process and make sure that the electoral process is free and fair and peaceful so that the people of Olkalau can be able to determine who their leader is. And we anticipate and we expect that it's going to be fairly a very easy process for everybody because all preparations have been finalized. But from the security point of view, where I chair the commission, we have had a very robust engagement with the security team in the Nyandarua and beyond. And yesterday we had an engagement with the IG and that all preparations have been done, and we expect a peaceful turnout and peaceful process, but just in the unlikely event that somebody is up to some mischief, we want to let you know that the security organs of government are fully prepared to repulse anything that's going to be of any harm to the people of Olkalau as they exercise their rights.
0: Orang orang yang jadi buruh naga para guru nama dua orang kalau berdua naga mohon kerana kagel show mereka baik. 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David Kiaroho, Nolina Chama, Napa, Jubilee.
5: My appeal to the people of Olkalau is that this is an opportunity you have. This is a golden opportunity which you need to exercise your democratic right. Please do it wisely, do it consciously, do it peacefully. Choose a leader of your choice, a leader who you think is going to help you tomorrow in the National Assembly. For us, the IEBC, we are basically midwives. We are impartial organization. We have no specific candidate, no affiliation to any political party. We are independent, and I want us to be treated in that light.
0: Orang orang mungkin loh lirik miro na gerong korogi hei mui pun abang pointi nara na fikiran maju nafim na lomon aku ingin nampuru kalau negara kagak agile angkara sya orang korogi lomon lesau ni kawari orang orang kaji timbo di turik kena kaji gua kawari nama jana.
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Thank you.
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